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Cock to the feminine what? Cock to the feminine what? Cock to the feminine what? Cock to the feminine what? Cock to the feminine what? Cock to the feminine what? Cock to the feminine what? Cock to the feminine what? Cock to the feminine what?

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Coming from my technique. 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It's pure. 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Money, money, money to the right. You can be both, meet in the middle, dance all night. Take it all off, or just a little if you like. It's pure.

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Huck to the feminine away. Huck to the feminine away. Huck to the feminine away. Huck to the feminine away. Huck to the feminine away.

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Coming from my technique. 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It's pure. Bad, bad, bad. 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
1: Push me, and then just touch me, till I can get my satisfaction. Satisfaction. Satisfaction. Satisfaction. Satisfaction.
0: Push me, and then just touch me, till I can get my satisfaction.